0: What's up, y'all? It's Fitz, F-I-T with a Z, the guy who plays the hits from the country top 40. Luke Combs is the king of the mountain right now with Be By You. The question is, can he stay there? We're counting down the 40 biggest country songs and finding out who takes number one. I'll see you this weekend for all the hits on the country top 40 with Fitz right here.
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while, I guess they were keeping it low-key. But now it's like these county lines closing in on me. 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It's hitting a little too close to home. She's so far gone.

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Together, we are all Nova Scotians. We are the true North, strong and free. We are proud to be Canada.

0: ABR, today's best country, to Neil Towns, and Sunshine's Free. I'm Len Hawley. Good morning. Another cool night last night, about 6 degrees this morning. Looking at sunshine with increasing clouds this afternoon and a high of 17. This year's Pumpkin People Festival starts in just over a week, October 3rd to the 25th. 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People.
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7: Here's your latest Environment Canada weather forecast. Mainly sunny today with increasing cloud and wind from the northeast gusting to 40 with a high of 17. Cloudy tonight and wind from the northeast gusting to 40 with a low of 12. And cloudy again tomorrow with winds gusting to 40 and a high of 18.
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AVR Today's Best Country, Shaboozey and Cowgirl, an AVR information update with James Faulkner here in a few minutes. One fatality involving two off-road vehicles near Weymouth. He'll have that story and more coming up. Here's Dean Brody, AVR.

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3: Good morning. One person is dead and another seriously injured after a crash involving two off-road vehicles in the Weymouth area. RCMP responded to the crash just before midnight Tuesday. They say two off-road vehicles were heading in the same direction when one hit the other from behind, throwing the driver and a passenger from the following vehicle. The driver, a 33-year-old Bear River man, was pronounced dead at the scene. A 23-year-old woman who was the passenger was airlifted to hospital with serious injuries. The driver of the lead vehicle wasn't physically injured. The investigation is ongoing. An elementary school teacher in Pictou County is facing charges including sexual assault, and police say there may be more victims. According to the RCMP, it received a report September 10th of alleged assaults involving a student at Dr. W.A. McLeod Consolidated School in Riverton. During the investigation, police say other victims of similar assaults were identified. 53-year-old Matthew Donahoe of Bible Hill was arrested Wednesday and faces several counts of assault as well as charges of assault with a weapon, sexual assault, and administering a noxious substance. The RCMP say Donahoe was removed from the school by CCRCE when the initial report was made. The Mounties add there may be additional victims and say supports are available for those who choose to come forward. It's a bit of a mixed bag at the pumps this morning. Regular self-serve gas is up 3 cents a liter to a new minimum of around $2 a liter. Meanwhile, diesel dropped another 6.4 cents a liter after a 5.6 cent drop on Wednesday to a new minimum price of around $2.63. A 3-year prison sentence is being sought in a dangerous driving causing death case in the Valley. 39-year-old Naomi Garrett pleaded guilty to the charge in relation to a crash in Wolfhill Ridge in 2024 that saw an SUV hit an elderly woman who was standing by a car parked off the roadway. 87-year-old Joan Hill of Berwick died at the scene. According to the Chronicle Herald, the Crown is asking for a 3-year sentence, while the defense is seeking a conditional sentence of 2 years less a day, followed by 3 years of probation. A decision on sentencing is expected next week. The town of Kentville says work for an emergency water main replacement begins Monday. The work area will begin near the intersection of Grant Street and McDonald Park Road, spanning about 400 feet. The town says detours will be in place to reroute traffic through the subdivision. In sports, Green Bay lost their home opener for the first time since 2012 with a 35-14 loss to Atlanta to open week 3 in the NFL. In the majors, Cleveland and San Diego each clinched a playoff spot for the third straight season as the Guardians beat Boston 1-0 and the Padres doubled up the Dodgers 4-2. The Cubs and White Sox also clinched playoff spots. Elsewhere, the Yankees beat the Rays 6-4. And 3 games in the MHL last night as Summerside beat Pictou County 5-2, West Kent edged Amherst 2-1 in a shootout, and Mira Machi beat Grand Falls 5-4. Now you're up to date. I'm James Faulkner.
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3: Here's your latest Environment Canada weather forecast. Mainly sunny today with increasing cloud and wind from the northeast gusting to 40 with a high of 17. Cloudy tonight and wind from the northeast gusting to 40 with a low of 12. And cloudy again tomorrow with winds gusting to 40 and a high of 18.
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0: ABR Today's Best Country, Josh Ross, Single Again. I'm Len Hawley. Good morning. Going to be a sunny start to your day. Increasing clouds this afternoon with a high of 17. Tomorrow, an overcast day and a chance of showers. ABR Folk Optical web poll question yesterday. Do you follow recycling regulations in your community? And almost 94% said yes. So thank you for voting and thank you for recycling. Web poll question today. Do you like pumpkin spice? Narrative research says Gen Z and millennials look forward to pumpkin spice products the most, while older Canadians are less enthusiastic. So how about you? Yes or no? ABRnetwork.com.
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5: Here's your latest Environment Canada weather forecast. Mainly sunny today with increasing cloud and wind from the northeast gusting to 40 with a high of 17. Cloudy tonight and wind from the northeast gusting to 40 with a low of 12. And cloudy again tomorrow with winds gusting to 40 and a high of 18.
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0: ABR Today's Best Country, High Valley, and I'm Leaving You. Lots of breakfast options tomorrow morning in the Annapolis Valley to kickstart your weekend. There's a community breakfast in Middleton at Holy Trinity Anglican Church. That starts at 8 o'clock. Also at 8 o'clock, a community breakfast at the Morden Community Hall. And at the parish breakfast at St. James Anglican Church, that will start 8 o'clock in Kentville tomorrow morning.
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ABR Today's Best Country, Stella Lefty and Boston. The province is forecasting a $1.4 billion deficit. We'll have that story. ABR Information Update. James Faulkner is here in a few minutes. Zach Top, South of Sanity. ABR, good morning.

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3: Good morning. The RCMP has charged a teacher with offenses including sexual assault for incidents alleged to have occurred in an elementary school in Pictou County. The Mounties say officers received reports of an assault against a student at Dr. W.A. McLeod Consolidated School in Riverton on September 10th. It says other victims of similar assaults were identified during the investigation. Wednesday, officers arrested 53-year-old Matthew Donahoe of Bible Hill. He has been charged with offenses including assault, assault by choking, sexual assault, and administering a noxious substance. Police say CCRCE removed Donahoe's access to the school and students at the time of the initial report. RCMP adds there may be additional victims and say supports are available for those who choose to come forward. Nova Scotia is forecasting a $1.4 billion deficit for the current fiscal year. Finance Minister John Lohr provided the first update on the 2026-27 budget yesterday, saying the large deficit came as government continues spending on things like healthcare and infrastructure. Lohr also released public accounts for the 2025-26 fiscal year, showing last year ended with a $1.4 billion deficit. The fiscal year also included $1.9 billion in additional appropriations, which is above budget spending.
4: There's lots of reasons why those additional appropriations happen, and we need to be flexible as a government, and we will continue to do that.
3: Lohr says government remains focused on trying to grow the economy through natural resource development and says it's seeing larger investments in areas like the defense sector. The next budget update is expected in December. Meantime, the official opposition says Nova Scotians aren't seeing the results of what it calls the Houston government's out-of-control spending. In a release, NDP finance critic Lisa LeChance says government has dug a massive financial hole for the province and says there is a pattern of billions of dollars of out-of-budget spending. She adds promises of more jobs and a growing economy have yet to be seen. The search for a missing man in the Fairview-Clayton Park area ended sadly yesterday. The 78-year-old man was reported missing Tuesday, and searchers concentrated their efforts on the mainland commons and surrounding areas after his car was found on Westridge Drive. Yesterday, police announced he was found deceased, and his death is not believed to be suspicious. In sports, Bijan Robinson rushed for 194 yards and two touchdowns as the Atlanta Falcons beat the Green Bay Packers 35-14 to open week three in the NFL. In the majors, Cleveland clinched a playoff spot with a 1-0 win over Boston, and the Yankees topped the Rays 6-4. The White Sox, Cubs, and Padres also secured playoff spots yesterday. Three games in the Maritime Hockey League as Summerside beat Pictou County 5-2. West Kent edged Amherst 2-1 in a shootout, and Miramichi beat Grand Falls 5-4. And Dartmouth Dryer off to the Nova Scotia Senior Baseball League final after a 10-6 win to sweep Halifax. Now you're up to date. I'm James Faulkner.
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3: Here's your latest Environment Canada weather forecast. Mainly sunny today with increasing cloud and wind from the northeast gusting to 40 with a high of 17. Cloudy tonight and wind from the northeast gusting to 40 with a low of 12. And cloudy again tomorrow with winds gusting to 40 and a high of 18.
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0: ABR Today's Best Country, Josh Stump and Highway Money. I'm Len Hawley. Good morning. A sunny day to start. Increasing clouds this afternoon and a high of 17. Kentville Wildcats continued their playoff series with the Sydney Sooners this weekend at Memorial Park. Game 3 goes at 3 o'clock tomorrow afternoon. If a Game 4 is needed, it's tomorrow night at 7 o'clock. And if the series goes to a 5th and deciding game, it will be Sunday morning at 11 o'clock. All of those games at Memorial Park. Sydney leading the best of five series, 2-0. So we wish the Cats all the best this weekend.
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0: ABR Today's Best Country, Dwight Yoakam and Fast As You. Country Confidential, Hardy has fans wondering what's coming next. Country rock star teasing a lot of new music on the way, hinting that he's been busy in the studio working on fresh material. But there's another collaboration that has people talking. Hardy revealed he's cooking on something with Kane Brown. The two stars have worked together before, so a new collaboration could be another big moment for both artists. Hardy and Kane Brown, we'll have to wait and see.
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15: Here's your latest Environment Canada weather forecast. Mainly sunny today with increasing cloud and wind from the northeast gusting to 40 with a high of 17. Cloudy tonight and wind from the northeast gusting to 40 with a low of 12. And cloudy again tomorrow with winds gusting to 40 and a high of 18.
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1: Good morning. One person is dead and another seriously injured after a crash involving two off-road vehicles in the Weymouth area. RCMP responded to the crash just before midnight Tuesday. They say two off-road vehicles were heading in the same direction when one hit the other from behind, throwing the driver and a passenger from the following vehicle. The driver, a 33-year-old Bear River man, was pronounced dead at the scene. A 23-year-old woman who was the passenger was airlifted to hospital with serious injuries. The driver of the lead vehicle wasn't physically injured. The investigation is ongoing. An elementary school teacher in Pictou County is facing charges including sexual assault, and police say there may be more victims. According to the RCMP, it received a report September 10th of alleged assaults involving a student at Dr. W.A. McLeod Consolidated School in Riverton. During the investigation, police say other victims of similar assaults were identified. 53-year-old Matthew Donahoe of Bible Hill was arrested Wednesday and faces several counts of assault as well as charges of assault with a weapon, sexual assault, and administering a noxious substance. The RCMP say Donahoe was removed from the school by CCRCE when the initial report was made. The Mounties add there may be additional victims and say supports are available for those who choose to come forward. It's a bit of a mixed bag at the pumps this morning. Regular self-serve gas is up 3 cents a liter to a new minimum of around $2 a liter. Meanwhile, diesel dropped another 6.4 cents a liter after a 5.6 cent drop on Wednesday to a new minimum price of around $2.63. A 3-year prison sentence is being sought in a dangerous driving causing death case in the Valley. 39-year-old Naomi Garretts pleaded guilty to the charge in relation to a crash in Wolfville Ridge in 2024 that saw an SUV hit an elderly woman who was standing by a car parked off the roadway. 87-year-old Joan Hill of Berwick died at the scene. According to the Chronicle Herald, the Crown is asking for a 3-year sentence, while the defense is seeking a conditional sentence of 2 years less a day, followed by 3 years of probation. A decision on sentencing is expected next week. The town of Kentville says work for an emergency water main replacement begins Monday. The work area will begin near the intersection of Grant Street and McDonald Park Road, spanning about 400 feet. The town says detours will be in place to reroute traffic through the subdivision. In sports, Green Bay lost their home opener for the first time since 2012 with a 35-14 loss to Atlanta to open week 3 in the NFL. In the majors, Cleveland and San Diego each clinched a playoff spot for the third straight season as the Guardians beat Boston 1-0 and the Padres doubled up the Dodgers 4-2. The Cubs and White Sox also clinched playoff spots. Elsewhere, the Yankees beat the Rays 6-4. And 3 games in the MHL last night as Summerside beat Pictou County 5-2, West Kent edged Amherst 2-1 in a shootout, and Miramichi beat Grand Falls 5-4. Now you're up to date. I'm James Faulkner.
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1: Here's your latest Environment Canada weather forecast. Mainly sunny today with increasing cloud and wind from the northeast gusting to 40 with a high of 17. Cloudy tonight and wind from the northeast gusting to 40 with a low of 12. And cloudy again tomorrow with winds gusting to 40 and a high of 18.
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1: ABR Today's Best Country, that's Dallas Smith and Hardy, and Some Things Never Change. I'm Len Hawley. Good morning. A sunny start, increasing clouds this afternoon, high 17. Going to be a cloudy day for tomorrow and a chance of showers. ABR Vogue Optical web poll question yesterday, do you follow recycling regulations in your community? And almost 94% of respondents said yes, they do. So thank you very much for voting. Brand new web poll question for you today. We're into the pumpkin season, so we're talking pumpkin spice. Do you like pumpkin spice? Yes or no? Younger people tend to like it more than those that are aging a little bit. We want you to vote right now or sometime over the weekend. Maybe you'll be enjoying something with pumpkin spice. Yes or no? 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
10: Here's your latest Environment Canada weather forecast. Mainly sunny today with increasing cloud and wind from the northeast gusting to 40 with a high of 17. Cloudy tonight and wind from the northeast gusting to 40 with a low of 12. And cloudy again tomorrow with winds gusting to 40 and a high of 18.
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0: ABR Today's Best Country, Luke Combs and Rethink Some Things. Birthdays and anniversaries for Cleveland's coming up. Gas is up a little bit this morning. Diesel is down a little bit this morning. It's all over the map these days. Kentville Lions Flea Market is happening tomorrow. $2 at the door. By the way, if you want a table, they're just $10. You are going to find lots of treasures. That's at the Lions Hall in Kentville. A flea market tomorrow.
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KBR Today's Best Country, Riley Green and Change My Mind. A $1.4 billion deficit is being forecast for the province. James Faulkner has an ABR information update and will tell you about that. That's after Hudson Westbrook and Paint It You Pretty.

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3: Good morning. The RCMP has charged a teacher with offenses including sexual assault for incidents alleged to have occurred at an elementary school in Pictou County. The Mounties say officers received reports of an assault against a student at Dr. W.A. McLeod Consolidated School in Riverton on September 10th. It says other victims of similar assaults were identified during the investigation. Wednesday, officers arrested 53-year-old Matthew Donahoe of Bible Hill. He has been charged with offenses including assault, assault by choking, sexual assault, and administering a noxious substance. Police say CCRCE removed Donahoe's access to the school and students at the time of the initial report. RCMP adds there may be additional victims and say supports are available for those who choose to come forward. Nova Scotia is forecasting a $1.4 billion deficit for the current fiscal year. Finance Minister John Lohr provided the first update on the 2026-27 budget yesterday, saying the large deficit came as government continues spending on things like healthcare and infrastructure. Lohr also released public accounts for the 2025-26 fiscal year, showing last year ended with a $1.4 billion deficit. The fiscal year also included $1.9 billion in additional appropriations, which is above budget spending.
4: There's lots of reasons why those additional appropriations happen, and we need to be flexible as a government, and we will continue to do that.
3: Lohr says government remains focused on trying to grow the economy through natural resource development and says it's seeing larger investments in areas like the defense sector. The next budget update is expected in December. Meantime, the official opposition says Nova Scotians aren't seeing the results of what it calls the Houston government's out-of-control spending. In a release, NDP finance critic Lisa LaChance says government has dug a massive financial hole for the province and says there is a pattern of billions of dollars of out-of-budget spending. She adds promises of more jobs and a growing economy have yet to be seen. The search for a missing man in the Fairview-Clayton Park area ended sadly yesterday. The 78-year-old man was reported missing Tuesday, and searchers concentrated their efforts on the Mainland Commons and surrounding areas after his car was found on Westridge Drive. Yesterday, police announced he was found deceased, and his death is not believed to be suspicious. In sports, Bijan Robinson rushed for 194 yards and two touchdowns as the Atlanta Falcons beat the Green Bay Packers 35-14 to open Week 3 in the NFL. In the majors, Cleveland clinched a playoff spot with a 1-0 win over Boston, and the Yankees topped the Rays 6-4. The White Sox, Cubs, and Padres also secured playoff spots yesterday. Three games in the Maritime Hockey League as Summerside beat Pictou County 5-2. West Kent edged Amherst 2-1 in a shootout, and Miramichi beat Grand Falls 5-4. And the Dartmouth Dryer off to the Nova Scotia Senior Baseball League final after a 10-6 win to sweep Halifax. Now you're up to date. I'm James Faulkner.
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3: Here's your latest Environment Canada weather forecast. Mainly sunny today with increasing cloud and wind from the northeast gusting to 40 with a high of 17. Cloudy tonight and wind from the northeast gusting to 40 with a low of 12. And cloudy again tomorrow with winds gusting to 40 and a high of 18.

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1: ABR Today's Best Country, Josh Ross and Hate How You Look. I'm Len Hawley. Good morning. Sunny this morning, increasing clouds this afternoon with a high of 17, and tomorrow an overcast day, and there is the chance of showers. A week from Sunday will be the Canadian Cancer Society CIBC Run for the Cure. That's on Sunday, October the 4th. It will bring a lot of people together. I know there are folks here in the Valley that are going to be involved, making every step a difference for Canadian Cancer Society. It's the Run for the Cure, and please sign up today. 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
2: All right, making our way through a good look at Friday morning. You can feel fall in the air for sure. Great welcoming into the studio. Kingsants MP Cody Blois connecting with Cody. Good morning.
3: Hi, Mike. How are you today?
2: I'm doing well. Cody, Truth and Reconciliation Day coming up on Wednesday.
3: I have the privilege of representing three Indigenous communities, and there are three Indigenous communities in Kingsants, Annapolis Valley First Nation, Glooscap, and obviously Sebaganegity in Hants County. And I think, you know, part of the mature conversations we've been having as a country is understanding the negative fallout of the legacy of the residential school system in Canada. And obviously one of the calls to action from the Truth and Reconciliation Commission that was started under the Harper government was the ability to have a day to recognize that past that we have in the country. I'll be in Sebaganegity on Wednesday morning. And it is, I think, you know, I've enjoyed the opportunity to understand and hear from those who have actually were involved with the residential school system in Shubenacadie, to understand their perspective, to learn a little bit more about something that happened right in my backyard. I'm about 10 minutes from there where I live, Mike. And I think as Canadians, we need to understand that this is part of the legacy of our country, and that, you know, it's part of the resilience of how we move forward in supporting Indigenous communities, empowering them, and understanding that the way that that was framed in the past was a very paternalistic view of how the government viewed Indigenous communities at the time, and we're in a much different place. So would encourage people to be able to take the time on Wednesday and recognize that part of our Canadian history.
2: Community focus, certainly the phrase as we head into the weekend. We got Trick or Treat at the Valley Drive-In, Acadia football set for Saturday, and Cody, weekend number two, the Hants County Exhibition.
3: The fall is a beautiful time in the Valley, in our communities, and Mike, to the point of everything you just mentioned, so much to do. I was able to get to the Hants County Exhibition on last Saturday night. We were in Ottawa the days before, but I was adamant at getting back. They had over 20,000 people in weekend number one of the exhibition. I suspect crowds will be just as big this weekend. And it's just a great showcase for agriculture. It's a great showcase for the community. So be sure to get out and support local. Yeah, whether it is the football, whether or not it's other events happening, lots to do, plenty of activities to take the family all around this weekend.
2: Excellent. Always appreciate your insight, Cody. Enjoy the rest of the day. We'll chat again next week.
3: Look forward to hearing from you. Thanks, Mike.
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0: ABR Today's Best Country, Taipei, happened on a Saturday night. 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
6: Here's your latest Environment Canada weather forecast. Mainly sunny today with increasing cloud and wind from the northeast gusting to 40 with a high of 17. Cloudy tonight and wind from the northeast gusting to 40 with a low of 12. And cloudy again tomorrow with winds gusting to 40 and a high of 18.
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3: Good morning. One person is dead and another seriously injured after a crash involving two off-road vehicles in the Weymouth area. RCMP responded to the crash just before midnight Tuesday. They say two off-road vehicles were heading in the same direction when one hit the other from behind, throwing the driver and a passenger from the following vehicle. The driver, a 33-year-old Bear River man, was pronounced dead at the scene. A 23-year-old woman who was the passenger was airlifted to hospital with serious injuries. The driver of the lead vehicle wasn't physically injured. The investigation is ongoing. An elementary school teacher in Pictou County is facing charges including sexual assault, and police say there may be more victims. According to the RCMP, it received a report September 10th of alleged assaults involving a student at Dr. W.A. McLeod Consolidated School in Riverton. During the investigation, police say other victims of similar assaults were identified. 53-year-old Matthew Donahoe of Bible Hill was arrested Wednesday and faces several counts of assault as well as charges of assault with a weapon, sexual assault, and administering a noxious substance. The RCMP say Donahoe was removed from the school by CCRCE when the initial report was made. The Mounties add there may be additional victims and say supports are available for those who choose to come forward. It's a bit of a mixed bag at the pumps this morning. Regular self-serve gas is up 3 cents a liter to a new minimum of around $2 a liter. Meanwhile, diesel dropped another 6.4 cents a liter after a 5.6 cent drop on Wednesday to a new minimum price of around $2.63. A 3-year prison sentence is being sought in a dangerous driving causing death case in the Valley. 39-year-old Naomi Garretts pleaded guilty to the charge in relation to a crash in Wolfville Ridge in 2024 that saw an SUV hit an elderly woman who was standing by a car parked off the roadway. 87-year-old Joan Hill of Berwick died at the scene. According to the Chronicle Herald, the Crown is asking for a 3-year sentence, while the defense is seeking a conditional sentence of 2 years less a day, followed by 3 years of probation. A decision on sentencing is expected next week. The town of Kentville says work for an emergency water main replacement begins Monday. The work area will begin near the intersection of Grant Street and McDonald Park Road, spanning about 400 feet. The town says detours will be in place to reroute traffic through the subdivision. In sports, Green Bay lost their home opener for the first time since 2012 with a 35-14 loss to Atlanta to open week 3 in the NFL. In the majors, Cleveland and San Diego each clinched a playoff spot for the third straight season as the Guardians beat Boston 1-0 and the Padres doubled up the Dodgers 4-2. The Cubs and White Sox also clinched playoff spots. Elsewhere, the Yankees beat the Rays 6-4. And 3 games in the MHL last night as Summerside beat Pictou County 5-2, West Kent edged Amherst 2-1 in a shootout, and Miramichi beat Grand Falls 5-4. Now you're up to date. I'm James Faulkner.
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3: Here's your latest Environment Canada weather forecast. Mainly sunny today with increasing cloud and wind from the northeast gusting to 40 with a high of 17. Cloudy tonight and wind from the northeast gusting to 40 with a low of 12. And cloudy again tomorrow with winds gusting to 40 and a high of 18.
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0: say so. ABR Today's Best Country, Dan and Shay and Say So. I'm Len Hawley, your weekend weather forecast here in just a moment. ABR Voc Optical web poll question, do you like pumpkin spice? 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
6: Here's your latest Environment Canada weather forecast. Mainly sunny today with increasing cloud and wind from the northeast gusting to 40 with a high of 17. Cloudy tonight and wind from the northeast gusting to 40 with a low of 12. And cloudy again tomorrow with winds gusting to 40 and a high of 18.
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0: KBR wrapping up the 90s at 9 this week. Clint Black, When My Ship Comes In. And we're back with the 90s at 9 Monday morning at 9 o'clock. The next washer toss in Middleton is going to be happening at Rotary Park next week. That'll be on September 30th. Registration at 5:30. 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
6: Here's your latest Environment Canada weather forecast. Mainly sunny today with increasing cloud and wind from the northeast gusting to 40 with a high of 17. Cloudy tonight and wind from the northeast gusting to 40 with a low of 12. And cloudy again tomorrow with winds gusting to 40 and a high of 18.
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6: Here's your latest Environment Canada weather forecast. Mainly sunny today with increasing cloud and wind from the northeast gusting to 40 with a high of 17. Cloudy tonight and wind from the northeast gusting to 40 with a low of 12. And cloudy again tomorrow with winds gusting to 40 and a high of 18.
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0: ABR Today's Best Country, Riley Green, Think As You Drunk. And that is going to wrap it up for me this week. Thank you so much for your company. I hope you have a wonderful weekend. I will be back with you Monday morning, bright and early. Have a great day with ABR Today's Best Country.
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6: Here's your latest Environment Canada weather forecast. Mainly sunny today with increasing cloud and wind from the northeast gusting to 40 with a high of 17. Cloudy tonight and wind from the northeast gusting to 40 with a low of 12. And cloudy again tomorrow with winds gusting to 40 and a high of 18.
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1: What's up, y'all? It's Fitz, F-I-T with a Z, the guy who plays the hits from the country top 40. Luke Combs is the king of the mountain right now with Be By You. The question is, can he stay there? We're counting down the 40 biggest country songs and finding out who takes number one. I'll see you this weekend for all the hits on the country top 40 with Fitz right here.
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7: Here's your latest Environment Canada weather forecast. Mainly sunny today with more clouds moving in later in the afternoon, a high of 17. For tonight, mainly cloudy down to 12 degrees overnight. Mainly cloudy again Saturday, a chance of showers as well. Tomorrow afternoon, a high of 18 degrees. Those showers expected to continue Saturday night down to a low of 12.
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4: Here's your latest Environment Canada weather forecast. Mainly sunny today with more clouds moving in later in the afternoon, a high of 17. For tonight, mainly cloudy down to 12 degrees overnight. Mainly cloudy again Saturday, a chance of showers as well. Tomorrow afternoon, a high of 18 degrees. Those showers expected to continue Saturday night down to a low of 12.

0: country am I in?
1: It doesn't matter. It's 5 o'clock somewhere.
0: It's always on 5 in Margaritaville, come to think of it.
1: Yeah, I heard that.
0: You've been there, haven't you?
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0: I've seen your boat there.
1: I've been to Margaritaville a few times.
0: All right. Well, that's good.
1: Stumble my way back.
0: Okay. 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
9: Here's your latest Environment Canada weather forecast. Mainly sunny today with more clouds moving in later in the afternoon, a high of 17. For tonight, mainly cloudy down to 12 degrees overnight. Mainly cloudy again Saturday, a chance of showers as well. Tomorrow afternoon, a high of 18 degrees. Those showers expected to continue Saturday night down to a low of 12.
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7: Hand in a pinch, man, hotter than the red on the cattle brand, cause she's a gold digger with a quick trigger, a cast iron skillet swinging lid flipper. Now he's a double wide on the county line, sipping on a six pack of Lone Star Light. She did him dirty, took him to the

0: What's up, y'all? It's Fitz, F-I-T with a Z, the guy who plays the hits from the country top 40. Luke Combs is the king of the mountain right now with Be By You. The question is, can he stay there? We're counting down the 40 biggest country songs and finding out who takes number one. I'll see you this weekend for all the hits on the country top 40 with Fitz right here.
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7: Here's your latest Environment Canada weather forecast. Mainly sunny today with more clouds moving in later in the afternoon, a high of 17. For tonight, mainly cloudy, down to 12 degrees overnight. Mainly cloudy again Saturday, a chance of showers as well. Tomorrow afternoon, a high of 18 degrees. Those showers expected to continue Saturday night, down to a low of 12.
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7: Here's your latest Environment Canada weather forecast. Mainly sunny today with more clouds moving in later in the afternoon, a high of 17. For tonight, mainly cloudy, down to 12 degrees overnight. Mainly cloudy again Saturday, a chance of showers as well. Tomorrow afternoon, a high of 18 degrees. Those showers expected to continue Saturday night, down to a low of 12.
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10: Here's your latest Environment Canada weather forecast. Increasing cloudiness this evening, down to a low of 12 degrees overnight. Mainly cloudy tomorrow, up to a high of 18 degrees. Saturday night, we see a chance of showers beginning in the evening into the overnight, down to a low of 12. That shower chance continues on Sunday, a high of 17.
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1: Good afternoon. The RCMP says an arrest has been made after that emergency alert went out in the Truro area earlier today. The alert around 11:30 a.m. warned of police activity in Belmont to arrest a dangerous person believed to be armed. People in the area were asked to shelter in place. Just before 1:30 p.m., the RCMP canceled an alert and said the suspect had been arrested. No further information was immediately made available. A new battery storage facility in Kings County is now operational. That facility in White Rock is one of three built in Nova Scotia. The Annapolis Valley Register reporting the White Rock facility was brought online on September 3rd. Nova Scotia Power says the facility is aiming to help maximize renewable resources and to increase grid reliability. A new fee is coming into effect next week for electric and plug-in hybrid vehicles in Nova Scotia. The finance minister today announced the new charge on vehicle renewals starting October 1st. The fee will be $500 for electric vehicle owners. That, in addition to the vehicle registration fee, for plug-in hybrid drivers, it'll be $250. Gas hybrid vehicles will not have to pay an extra fee. Minister John Lohr says drivers pay for road maintenance when they buy gas, but electric vehicle owners don't pay, and plug-in hybrid drivers pay a lower amount. He says the levy aims to ensure all vehicle owners are helping pay for the cost of roads. Nearly two dozen organizations across the province are getting funding aimed at helping them recruit and retain health care workers. Government says it's providing about $390,000 to 23 organizations through the OHPR Community Fund. That money will work to support community-led initiatives aimed at recruitment and retention. Health Minister Michelle Thompson says the funding helps communities create welcoming environments that encourage health care professionals to choose Nova Scotia and to stay for the long term. Elsewhere, PEI is suspending its provincial fuel tax starting tomorrow. That'll cut 8.47 cents a liter from gasoline and 14.15 cents from diesel prices. PEI Premier Rob Lance says the tax will remain suspended until January 31st. It will then return at half the current rate through March before being fully restored as of April 1st. The government is estimating a driver filling a mid-sized vehicle once a week is going to save about $115 over 6 months. The province says the move is aimed at easing costs for drivers and businesses. The tax has not changed since 2020. Former RCMP intelligence official Cameron Ortiz has been granted day parole as he prepares for a return to the community. The Parole Board of Canada approved the release with conditions including a nightly curfew, limits on internet-connected devices, and restrictions on contact with known criminals. Ortiz was convicted in 2023 of violating Canada's secrets law and some other offenses. He was sentenced to 14 years in prison in 2024. The board says his risk of reoffending can be safely managed and that the circumstances behind his offenses are unlikely to recur. Ortiz is appealing his conviction and sentence, while the Crown is appealing the sentence length. Communities around the world are marking Dolly Parton Day today with parades, pink lights, and book drives. September 25th nods to her hit song 9 to 5. Parton died of cancer last month at the age of 80. Nashville is lighting the city pink and giving away stickers, buttons, and bookmarks. A marching group is leading a parade through New Orleans' French Quarter. San Francisco is hosting a public celebration of life. Her Imagination Library is urging people to donate books to local partners. That program now sends more than a million books every month to children in a number of countries, including Canada. Nashville Mayor Freddie O'Connell says her impact will be felt for generations through her music and the people she helped. In sports, the final weekend of regular season in baseball, the Blue Jays playing the Reds. The Red Sox have a doubleheader against the Cubs, and the Yankees play the Orioles. On the ice in the Q League this weekend, the Mooseheads in Newfoundland, the Eagles in Charlottetown, and the Wildcats are in St. John. Now you're up to date. I'm Mark Hodgins.
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1: Here's your latest Environment Canada weather forecast. Increasing cloudiness this evening down to a low of 12 degrees overnight. Mainly cloudy tomorrow up to a high of 18 degrees. Saturday night we see a chance of showers beginning in the evening into the overnight down to a low of 12. That shower chance continues on Sunday, a high of 17.
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5: Here's your latest Environment Canada weather forecast. Increasing cloudiness this evening, down to a low of 12 degrees overnight. Mainly cloudy tomorrow, up to a high of 18 degrees. Saturday night, we see a chance of showers beginning in the evening into the overnight, down to a low of 12. That shower chance continues on Sunday, a high of 17. AVR.

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0: What's up, y'all? It's Fitz, F-I-T with a Z, the guy who plays the hits from the country top 40. Luke Combs is the king of the mountain right now with Be By You. The question is, can he stay there? We're counting down the 40 biggest country songs and finding out who takes number one. I'll see you this weekend for all the hits on the country top 40 with Fitz right here.
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10: Here's your latest Environment Canada weather forecast. Increasing cloudiness this evening, down to a low of 12 degrees overnight. Mainly cloudy tomorrow, up to a high of 18 degrees. Saturday night, we see a chance of showers beginning in the evening into the overnight, down to a low of 12. That shower chance continues on Sunday, a high of 17.
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1: What's up, y'all? It's Fitz, F-I-T with a Z, the guy who plays the hits from the country top 40. Luke Combs is the king of the mountain right now with Be By You. The question is, can he stay there? We're counting down the 40 biggest country songs and finding out who takes number one. I'll see you this weekend for all the hits on the country top 40 with Fitz right here.
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5: Here's your latest Environment Canada weather forecast. Increasing cloudiness this evening, down to a low of 12 degrees overnight. Mainly cloudy tomorrow, up to a high of 18 degrees. Saturday night, we see a chance of showers beginning in the evening into the overnight, down to a low of 12. That shower chance continues on Sunday, a high of 17.
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0: What's up, y'all? It's Fitz, F-I-T with a Z, the guy who plays the hits from the country top 40. Luke Combs is the king of the mountain right now with Be By You. The question is, can he stay there? We're counting down the 40 biggest country songs and finding out who takes number one. I'll see you this weekend for all the hits on the country top 40 with Fitz right here.
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2: 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Then on Sunday, Seniors Bingo and the Pet Parade, now open to all ages. 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